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For the spirit and the soul. But believe me, boys, it's for sweat and blood that they want you.

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